take my hand and come with me, because you look so fine that I really want to make you mine. I say you look so fine that I really want to make you mine. 4, 5, 6, come on and get your kicks. Now you don't need

I said, are you gonna be my girl? Well, it's 1, 2, 3, take my hand and come with me, because you look so fine that I really wanna make you mine. I said, you look so fine that I really wanna make you mine. 4, 5, 6, come on and get your kicks. Now you don't need

0: have.
1: You say you have?
0: Uh-huh, but not a nickel to spare.
1: Well, I do, who declare?
0: You leave the Pennsylvania Station about a quarter to four. Read a magazine and then you're in Baltimore.
1: Dinner in the